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1: 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Assam Governor Lakshman Prasad Acharya will administer him the oath of office in secrecy at a ceremony to be held at the Veterinary College playground in Khanapada area of the city. 4 ministers, including 2 from the BJP and 1 each from AGP and BPF, will also take oath along with the Chief Minister. They are Rameshwar Teli, Atul Boda, Charan Bodo and Ajanta Niyog. In a social media post, Mr. Sarma said that former Minister Ranjit Kumar Das will be NDA's candidate for the Assam Assembly Speaker's position. This will be the 2nd consecutive term for Mr. Sarma as Chief Minister of, and 3rd term for an NDA government in Assam. The swearing-in ceremony will be attended by Prime Minister Narendra Modi, Union Home Minister Amit Shah, Defence Minister Rajnath Singh and BJP President Nitin Nobin, among others. The NDA, comprising the BJP, Aham Gana Parishad, AGP and Bodoland People's Front, BPF, secured a sweeping mandate in the assembly polls, winning 102 seats in the 126-member house. The BJP bagged 82 seats, while AGP and BPF won 10 seats each. Mr. Sarma, who first became Chief Minister in 2021, is said to become the first non-Congress leader in Assam to serve 2 consecutive terms as CM. This will be the NDA's 3rd consecutive term in the state since the BJP-led alliance first came to power in 2016 under then-CM Sarbanand Sonowal. Enforcement Directorate ED has arrested former Fire and Emergency Services Minister of the Government of West Bengal, Sujit Basu, in Kolkata in connection with the South Dumdum Municipality recruitment scam. Officials at the ED said that Bose allegedly recommended around 150 candidates for various posts under the South Dumdum Municipality in exchange for pecuniary benefits during the former TMC regime. The officials noted that ED has traced direct proceeds of crime in the form of flats allegedly acquired by him in lieu of providing municipal jobs to various individuals. The probe agency have also identified substantial cash deposits in banks' accounts under his control. Mr. Bose will be produced before the special court today. Prime Minister Narendra Modi will be on a 6-day visit to the UAE, Netherlands, Sweden, Norway and Italy beginning Friday. On the first leg of his 5-nation visit, Mr. Modi will reach UAE on Friday, where he will meet the President Sheikh Mohammed bin Zayed Al Nahyan. The two leaders will exchange views on bilateral issues, in particular energy cooperation, as well as regional and international issues of mutual interest. They will also discuss ways to advance the bilateral comprehensive strategic partnership underpinned by strong political, cultural, economic, and people-to-people links. U.S. President Donald Trump has said the ceasefire with Iran was at its weakest and on massive life support a day after he rejected Tehran's proposal to end the months-long war as totally unacceptable. In response to a question on the ceasefire with Iran in the wake of the rejection of the peace proposal, Trump told reporters at the Oval Office that it is at its weakest. After reading that piece of garbage they sent, it's on life support. Massive life support, he added. During an event on maternal health care at the White House, Trump asked the participants to keep their remarks short as he had a meeting with a large group of generals on the issue of Iran. Trump received the Iranian proposal on Sunday amid hopes that it could lead to a breakthrough to end the war with Iran that began on February 28th, blocking the key sea route for global oil supplies, leading to fuel shortages in several countries. In a social media post, Trump said that he has read the response from Iran's so-called representatives and he didn't like it, calling the response totally unacceptable. In IPL cricket, Delhi Capitals defeated Punjab Kings by 3 wickets at the Himachal Pradesh Cricket Association Stadium in Dharamshala last night. Today, Gujarat Titans will take on Sunrisers Hyderabad at the Narendra Modi Stadium, Ahmedabad. The match will start at 7:30 p.m. And that is the end of this news bulletin.
2: Kanigare ka Akashvani Shillong but phidang shi osngo ya ki khubor ki bowan shaphin po Delhi station but hakani ka por ni priang subha sa shi sin pat ya phi baro ki no ngap shaki program ki banwan 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

This is Akashwani Shillong. Well, friends, here's a quick look at some of the programs that'll be coming your way in today's transmission. In a short while from now, that is at 6:35, tune into the Khasi Patriotic Songs program, Kisur Idri. Tip Here, Tip More, or Do You Know, at 7:05 this morning, will feature a talk by Sri H.H. Mormon. Tune in to Morning Melodies at 7:15, the Live Phone In Request program of Khasi Songs at 8:40, and the Khasi Sweet Melody Songs program, Kisur Bathyang, at 9:10. 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And at 2:30 is the Hindi Film Songs program, Sunheri Yadi. 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Tune into the Garu program at 5:40, the Jayantia Women's program, Nitinkong Tumbet, at 6:15, and the Khasi Farm and Home program, Kisau Samway, at 7:20. At 6:50 p.m. At 8 o'clock this evening, after the news headlines in English, listen to the Western music program of local talent, our very own. And finally, at 10 p.m. in the program Ek Bharat Shresh Bharat, listen to folk songs of the Tugin tribe from Arunachal Pradesh. Well, friends, those were some of the programs that will be coming your way in today's transmission from the studios of Akashwani Shillong.

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medicine social work science but engineering, public affairs, civil service, trade, but industry, but kiwe kila aban ay ki kerteng jongki, kanang ban yok pat ya ki jing menjur na ka sorkar, but ya ki 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

This is Akashwani Shillong. We now bring to you morning information. The Deputy Commissioner East Khasi Hills District Shillong informs that the Padma Awards, namely Padma Vibhushan, Padma Bhushan and Padma Shri, will be announced on the occasion of Republic Day 2027. The awards seek to recognize work of any distinction and are given for distinguished and exceptional achievements or services in all fields of discipline such as art, literature and education, sports, medicines, social work, science and engineering, public affairs, civil service, trade and industry, etc. All persons without any distinction of race, occupation, position or gender are eligible for these awards. Intending individuals from East Khasi Hills District who desire their name to be recommended to the government for the award are requested to send their nominations to the office of the Deputy Commissioner, East Khasi Hills District, Shillong, on or before the 20th of June 2026. Detailed information may be downloaded from the district website eastkhasihills.gov.in.

This is Akashwani Shillong, broadcasting on medium wave 347.2 meters, corresponding to 864 kilohertz, and live streaming news on air app. A very good morning, dear friends. We welcome you all to another edition of Morning Melodies. Well, let's start off our program this morning with this beautiful thought that says, a hopeful mind can find opportunities where others only see obstacles. Yes, friends, optimism helps people notice possibilities instead of focusing on difficulties. Well, let's start off straight away with these tracks titled Dreams by The Corrs and Wide Open Spaces by The Dixie Chicks.

Well, friends, the tracks you've been listening to were titled Forever and Always by Shania Twain and Tomorrow by the Cranberries. This is Akashwani Shillong, you tuned into Morning Melodies. Well, let's continue with this beautiful thought that says, a meaningful morning starts not with a perfect plan, but with a determined heart. Yes, friends, motivation and willingness matter more than having everything perfectly organized. Well, let's continue with these tracks titled Time by the Backstreet Boys and Everything Goes by Natalie Imbruglia.

Well, friends, you've been listening to tracks titled It Only Took a Minute by Mandy Moore and All You Wanted by Michelle Branch. Finally, we're leaving you with this track titled Somebody's Somebody by Christina Aguilera. Well, this song is about wanting a deep, real relationship instead of feeling lonely or emotionally empty. The song talks about how every person wants to be important to someone, to be loved, chosen, and understood. Well, we do hope you enjoy listening to it. This program of Morning Melodies came your way from the studios of Akashwani Shillong. Thank you all for tuning in.

0: of the large gathering expected for the event. The Kamrup Metro District Administration has also issued traffic advisories in several parts of the city to avoid congestion and ensure smooth movement of vehicles. Rakesh Dole, Akashwani News, Guwahati.
1: Enforcement Directorate ED has arrested former Fire and Emergency Services Minister of the Government of West Bengal, Sujit Basu, in Kolkata, in connection with the South Domdom Municipality recruitment scam. We have more from a correspondent.
2: After more than 10 hours of interrogation, he is the first former minister to be arrested since the BJP government took charge in Bengal. ED officials say the alleged irregularities took place between 2014 and 2016. According to ED sources, across 17 municipalities, about 1,000 employees were recruited unlawfully. In the recent assembly poll, Bose lost to BJP by over 37,000 votes. According to Enforcement Directorate, the arrest was made under provisions of the Prevention of Money Laundering Act. Investigators have alleged that Bose recommended appointments of several candidates in the South Domdom municipality in exchange for financial benefits. The agency has also reported suspicious financial transactions during the course of the investigation. Sandeep Andashgupta, Akashvani News, Kolkata.
1: This is Akashvani giving you the news. For quick news updates around the clock, follow us on X handle at AIR News Alerts. And for details of stories and more, log on to our website www.newsonair.gov.in and download News on AIR app. Prime Minister Narendra Modi will be on a six-day visit to UAE, Netherlands, Sweden, Norway and Italy from Friday. The visit will further deepen India's partnership with Europe across sectors, particularly trade and investment ties, in light of the recently concluded India-EU FTA. We have more from a correspondent.
3: On the first leg of his five-nation visit, Mr. Modi will reach UAE on Friday, where he will meet the President Sheikh Mohammed bin Zayed Al Nahyan. The two leaders will exchange views on bilateral issues, in particular energy cooperation, as well as regional and international issues of mutual interest. Then the Prime Minister will reach Netherlands on Friday and call on King William Alexander and Queen Maxima. He will also hold talks with Prime Minister Rob Jetten. For the third leg of the visit, Mr. Modi will travel to Gothenburg, Sweden on Sunday and hold bilateral talks with his Swedish counterpart Ulf Kristersson. In the fourth leg of his visit, the Prime Minister will reach Norway on Monday for the third India-Nordic summit and bilateral engagements. As part of the final leg of his visit, the Prime Minister will undertake an official visit to Italy on Tuesday. During the visit, Mr. Modi will call on the Italian President Sergio Mattarella and hold talks with Prime Minister Giorgia Meloni. With Anupam Mishra, Rishu Jaiswal, Akashvani News, Delhi.
1: US President Donald Trump has said the ceasefire with Iran was at its weakest and on massive life support a day after he rejected Tehran's proposal to end the months-long war as totally unacceptable. In response to a question on the ceasefire with Iran in the wake of the rejection of the peace proposal, Trump told reporters at the Oval Office that it is at its weakest. After reading that piece of garbage they sent, it's on life support, massive life support, he added.
4: It's unbelievably weak. I would call it the weakest right now. After reading that piece of garbage they sent us, they said, I'm not going to waste my time reading it. I would say it's one of the weakest right now. I would say the ceasefire is on massive life support, where the doctor walks in and says, sir, your loved one has approximately a 1% chance of living.
1: Trump received the Iranian proposal on Sunday amid hopes that it could lead to a breakthrough to end the war with Iran that began on February 28, blocking the key sea route for global oil supplies, leading to fuel shortages in several countries. A West Asia correspondent has filed this report.
5: Iran's demands focused heavily on wartime and economic conditions rather than immediate nuclear concessions, a framing that Washington appears unwilling to accept at this stage. The gap between the two sides' position remained wide, with mediators struggling to find common ground as battlefield pressures and economic stress continue to mount across West Asia. Meanwhile, in the United Arab Emirates, the government has moved to formalize its response to attacks on national infrastructure. Authorities have established a national committee tasked with documenting damage from more than 2,800 drones and missiles that have struck the Emirati territory. The UAE is now pursuing international legal accountability and seeking reparations for strikes in its landmark and energy facilities. This is Vinod Kumar for Akashvani News from Dubai.
1: In Bangladesh, a three-member inquiry committee has been constituted to probe the reason behind the national cricket team's withdrawal from the ICC Men's T20 World Cup in India. according to an official government

0: order dated May 10th, former Additional Secretary Dr. A.K.M. Oli Ullah will head the panel, which also includes former Bangladesh captain and current chief selector Habibul Bashar and Supreme Court lawyer Faisal Dastagir. The committee has been asked to submit its findings within 15 working days. We have more from a correspondent.
1: Bangladesh withdrew from the T20 World Cup, jointly hosted by India and Sri Lanka, from February 7 to March 8 this year after the International Cricket Council, ICC, refused a request to shift Bangladesh matches from India to Sri Lanka over security concerns. The controversy emerged after the Board of Control for Cricket in India, BCCI, reportedly dropped Bangladesh pacer Mustafizur Rahman from the IPL following threats from extremist groups. The then Bangladesh Cricket Board, BCB, led by Aminul Islam, expressed concern over the safety of players, officials and journalists travelling to India for the tournament. After the ICC stated that security arrangements were adequate, the interim government subsequently directed the BCB to withdraw from the tournament, a decision that drew sharp criticism from former cricketers and sports analysts. Navalsang Parmar, Akashwani News, Dhaka.
0: In IPL cricket, Delhi Capitals defeated Punjab Kings by 3 wickets at the Himachal Pradesh Cricket Association Stadium in Dharmashala last night. Chasing a target of 211 runs set by Punjab Kings, Delhi Capitals scored 216 for 7 in 19 overs. Skipper Akshar Patel was the highest scorer with 56 runs. David Miller made 51 runs off 28 balls. For Punjab Kings, Arshdeep Singh and Yash Thakur took 2 wickets each. Earlier, Delhi Capitals won the toss and opted to bowl. Put into bat, Punjab Kings scored 210 for 5 in the stipulated 20 overs. Shreyas Iyer was the top scorer with 59 runs, while Priyansh Arya made 56 runs. For Delhi Capitals, Mitchell Starc and Madhav Tiwari scalped 2 wickets each. Madhav Tiwari was adjudged player of the match. Today, Gujarat Titans will take on Sunrisers Hyderabad at the Narendra Modi Stadium, Ahmedabad. The match will start at 7:30 p.m. The Indian Meteorological Department, IMD, has forecast heavy rainfall of Assam, Meghalaya, Sub-Himalayan, West Bengal and Sikkim today. According to IMD, thunderstorms and hailstorms are likely to prevail over Himachal Pradesh, Ladakh and Jammu and Kashmir for the day. The Met Department has predicted thunder squall with wind speed reaching up to 60 km per hour over Delhi, Punjab, Haryana, Chandigarh, Bihar and Uttarakhand today. Thunderstorms and lightning are likely to prevail over Uttar Pradesh, Jharkhand, West Bengal, Odisha, coastal Andhra Pradesh, Karnataka and the northeastern states today. The IMD has issued an orange alert for rain in Uttarkashi, Chamoli, Rudraprayag, Bageshwar and Pithoragarh districts of Uttarakhand for the next 36 hours, while a yellow alert has been issued for the remaining districts. There is possibility of hailstorms and gusty winds in various parts of the state during this period. And now for a look at today's newspapers, it's over to V.C. Pramod.
2: Thank you, Abhishek. The Somnath Amrit Mahotsav is at the sacred Somnath Temple in Gir Somnath, Gujarat, finds prominent mention in most of the dailies this morning. The statesman, quoting Prime Minister Narendra Modi, says, Somnath Temple stands as beacon of unwavering faith, while the pioneer quotes him as saying, no power can bend India. Prime Minister Modi salutes scientists on National Technology Day, highlights push for self-reliant India, reports the statesman. Second day, Prime Minister makes austerity push, invokes COVID-era habits, leads the Indian Express. The Pioneer, in its editorial piece, says, rising crime against senior citizens. The paper elaborates that as India moves steadily towards becoming an aging nation, ensuring safety, dignity and emotional security for senior citizens must become a national priority. India, at present, is a young nation, but it is aging rapidly. By 2050, the country will have a significant elderly population. As the country progresses and new technologies emerge, they also have a downside. They are alienating a large section of society, senior citizens who find it difficult to cope with evolving technology and changing time. Suvendu government begins to implement key pledges, notice the Asian Age. New Delhi, all set for first summit of International Big Cat Alliance in June, writes the Economic Times. And finally, the Beatles' first official London museum, called the Beatles at 3 Savile Row, is set to open next year in the Mayfair building, where the band recorded its final album and played its last gig, reports the Hindustan Times. And with that, it's back to you, Abhishek.
0: Thank you, Pramod. And now, before we end the bulletin, the headlines once again. Prime Minister Narendra Modi urges people to save fuel and reduce use of foreign products and bid to save forex amid West Asia crisis. Senior BJP leader Himanta Biswa Sarma to be sworn in as Chief Minister of Assam in Guwahati today. Four ministers, two from BJP and one each from AGP and BPF, to also take oath. EDRS former West Bengal Minister Sujit Basu in connection with South Domdom municipality recruitment scam. Prime Minister Narendra Modi to be on a six-day visit to UAE, Netherlands, Sweden, Norway and Italy beginning Friday. US President Donald Trump says ceasefire with Iran is at its weakest and on massive life support. And Bangladesh forms committee to probe reason behind national cricket team's withdrawal from ICC Men's T20 World Cup in India. And with that, we end the morning news. Have a nice day.
3: आकाशवाणी से पेश है खबरनामा।

This is Akashvani Shillong, the Northeast News Bulletin, read by Sandeep Chakravarti. The headlines. BJP leader Himanta Biswa Sarma will be sworn in as Chief Minister of Assam in Guwahati today. Centre notifies nationwide implementation of Viksit Bharat Guarantee for Rozgar and Ajivika Mission Grameen Act 2025 from 1st of July this year. Meghalaya Chief Minister Conrad K. Sangma inaugurates Silom and Eri Yarn Manufacturing Unit at Phoringbong in Rebhoy District. The news in details. BJP leader Himanta Biswa Sarma will be sworn in as the Chief Minister of Assam in Guwahati today. Sarma and his Council of Ministers will be administered the oath of office and secrecy by Governor Lakshman Prasad Acharya. Along with Sarma, four members of the Council of Ministers will also be sworn in which include Rameswar Theli, Atul Bora, Charan Boro and Ajanta Nyog. The swearing-in marks the NDA's third consecutive term in Assam and Sarma's second consecutive term as Chief Minister, making him the first non-Congress leader in Assam's history to hold the post for back-to-back terms. Prime Minister Narendra Modi, Union Home Minister Amit Shah, Defence Minister Rajnath Singh, BJP President Nitin Naveen and several Union Ministers and Chief Ministers from BJP-ruled states will attend the ceremony. Nagaland Governor Nand Kishore Yadav has extended greetings to all scientists and engineers dedicated to build a modern, developed and strong India on the occasion of National Technology Day. The governor said the nuclear tests in 1998 introduced the world to India's scientific capabilities. He also said that the day reflects the talent, hard work and resolve of the country's scientists for nation building. Nagaland has been felicitated by the Ministry of Electronics and Information Technology for its outstanding performance in DigiLocker integration. The award was presented during the National Consultative Workshop on Strengthening Cybersecurity Framework for State Data held in New Delhi yesterday. The award was received on behalf of the State Department of Information Technology and Communication by Director Sabau Yashu along with Meghna Priya of the Nagaland State E-Mission Team. The Nagaland National Vector-Borne Disease Control Program under the State Directorate of Health and Family Welfare has launched a statewide pre-monsoon preventive drive against vector-borne diseases including dengue and malaria. The initiative aims to strengthen community participation and reduce mosquito breeding ahead of the monsoon season. The department has appealed to individuals, village councils, urban local bodies, churches, schools and community organizations to remove stagnant water that can become mosquito breeding grounds and regularly clean drains and containers, maintain sanitation and ensure proper disposal of items that collect water. Tripura Governor Indra Sena Reddy Nallu lauded the unwavering commitment of the Assam Rifles and the Indian Army, stating that their dedicated service is the reason the people of the state and the nation remain secure. During a felicitation ceremony,

yesterday for 35 SM rifles and 637 SATA battery units. He highlighted the historical significance of the SM rifles, described as India's oldest paramilitary force and a vital pillar of the national security architecture, famously known as the Sentinels of the Northeast, and Friends of the Hill People for their crucial role in guarding the Indo-Myanmar border and maintaining internal stability. He also commended the specialized work of the Indian Army Surveillance and Target Acquisition Regiment in modern defense operations. Arunachal Pradesh Chief Minister Pema Khandu yesterday congratulated the Department of Cardiology TRIHMS TRIMS for successfully performing Arunachal Pradesh's first percutaneous transduminal coronary angioplasty with intravascular lithotripsy on a patient with complex triple vessel coronary artery disease and heavy calcium load, describing the breakthrough as a redefining moment in Arunachal's healthcare services. Khandu said that this was a rare and highly complex procedure, the first of its kind in Arunachal Pradesh. He emphasized that the successful use of intravascular lithotripsy technology marks a major milestone in advanced cardiac care in the state. In Arunachal Pradesh, the Center for Earth Sciences and Himalayan Studies, in collaboration with the National Center for Polar and Ocean Research and Northeastern Regional Institute of Science and Technology, have successfully completed the fifth Khangri Glacier Expedition in the transboundary Mago Chu Basin of Tawang District, a critical headwater region of the larger Brahmaputra Basin system. The scientific expedition commenced on the 4th of this month. The collected data sets will contribute towards understanding extreme weather dynamics, hydrological responses, and glacier-linked climate interactions in the region. The center has notified nationwide implementation of the Viksit Bharat Guarantee for Rozgar and Ajivika Mission Grameen Act 2025, or VBG Ram G, from 1st of July this year. The Rural Development Ministry said that the act, which guarantees 125 days of wage employment in every financial year, will empower rural India. A provision of 95,692 crore rupees has been made in the current financial year for operationalization of the new framework across the country. The VBG Ramji Act, replaces the 20-year-old Mahatma Gandhi National Rural Employment Guarantee Act, namely MGNREGA Manrega 2005. And before we end the headlines, once again, BJP leader Himanta Biswa Sarma will be sworn in as Chief Minister of Assam and Guwahati today. Center notifies nationwide implementation of Viksit Bharat Guarantee for Rozgar and Ajivika Mission Grameen Act 2025 from 1st of July this year, and Meghalaya Chief Minister Conrad K. Sangma inaugurates Silom and Aerian Manufacturing Unit at Bhairimbong in Ribhoi District. And with that, we end the Northeast News Bulletin from Akashvani Shillong. Have a nice day.

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But ki jing tip ki bakhambanya laban nyo na ka district website eastkhasihills.gov.in. 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This is Akashwani Shillong. Here is an announcement. The Deputy Commissioner East Khasi Hills District Shillong informs that the Padma Awards, namely Padma Vibhushan, Padma Bhushan and Padma Shri, will be announced on the occasion of Republic Day 2027. The awards seek to recognize work of any distinction and are given for distinguished and exceptional achievements, services in all fields of disciplines such as art, literature and education, sports, medicines, social work, science and engineering, public affairs, civil service, trade and industry, etc. All persons without any distinction of race, occupation, position or gender are eligible for these awards. Intending individuals from East Khasi Hills District who desire the name to be recommended to the government for the award are requested to send their nominations to the office of the Deputy Commissioner, East Khasi Hills District, Shillong, on or before the 20th of June 2026. Detailed information may be downloaded from the district website eastkhasihills.gov.in. This announcement came to you from Akashwani Shillong.

the self-enumeration process for housing census and housing listing 2027 has begun in Meghalaya from 1st May 2026. I urge all the residents of Meghalaya to participate actively and provide accurate and honest information. This exercise is vital for effective planning, better governance, and inclusive development. I also request everyone to extend full cooperation to the enumerators during the upcoming housing listing. Let us all contribute towards building a stronger and more progressive Meghalaya. Kublai, Mithila, Jai Hind, Jai Bharat.

You're tuned to the studios of Akashvani Shillong. And yes, friends, we're broadcasting as usual on medium wave 347.2 meters, corresponding to 864 kilohertz, and live streaming news on air app.

Good morning once again, dear friends. Well, we are back with another edition of our Live Phone In Request program, the program where you can request for any song of your choice by calling us at this number 0364-295-2047. 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
0: Oh, for your own listening pleasure?
1: Yes, yes.
0: Okay,
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0: Okay, okay. Okay. Okay, thank you so much, Baham.
1: Okay, bye-bye.
0: Bye. 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
1: Well, friends, you're still tuned to the studios of Akashvani Shillong and listening to our live phone in request program. And yes, if you want to request for any song of your choice, do call us up at this number 0364-295-2047. That is 0364-295-2047. Well, let's see who's on the line now. Hello? Hello?
2: Hello.
1: Request line. Good morning.
2: Good morning. Aku request jing ruai.
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1: 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Phi le class ayu.
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2: Nang kong te ya phiang to bala chim
1: ha. Oi, ki shibon.

0: Hey Ribor, why are you looking at that picture?
1: I was just checking whether the symbol plus F is there or not.
0: What is that plus F?
1: You know, in the food we consume, if there is deficiency of nutrients and vitamins, it affects the body, mind, and daily activities. So, when you buy rice, flour, oil, or milk, which have the symbol plus F, they contain vitamins in the right proportion. Buy items that have the symbol plus F for a healthy life and complete nutrition and to especially avail health benefits. Brought to you by the Commissionerate of Food Safety, Meghalaya, Shillong.
2: Hello? Hello?
3: Hello, good morning,
2: Hello,
3: Rajesh.
2: request line. Good morning, Minal. How are you?
3: I'm fine, ma'am. And
2: Okay.
3: you?
2: Yes, I'm also good. Minal, so what song would you like to listen to?
3: Rihanna song, Don't Stop the Music, ma'am.
2: Any dedications, Minal?
3: First you, ma'am, and your co-announcer,
2: Yes, thank you so much.
3: and all my favorite RJ of Akashvani Shillong. And all the listeners and my
2: Yes.
3: friends and my family members. And Ramana ma'am from Goa and Hamimanba, India. That's all, ma'am.
2: Oh, that's all.
3: Yeah, ma'am.
2: Okay, Minal, thank you so much for calling and a very nice day to you, huh?
3: Thank you, ma'am.
2: Okay, well, friends, with this song, we've also come to the end of this edition of our Live Phone In Request program this morning. We'd like to thank all our friends for taking part in this program that came your way from the studios of Akashwani Shillong.

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This is Akashvani Shillong broadcasting on 347.2 meters in the medium wave, corresponding to 864 kilohertz, which is also available to you on radio channel of Doordarshan, free to air DTH, and also to live streaming on the News On Air app. Well, listeners, now we shall bring to you the NCRT sponsored program.

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Once again, good afternoon, dear listeners. This is Akash Ranish Long, broadcasting on 347.2 meters in the medium wave, corresponding to 864 kilohertz, which is also available to you on radio channel of DoDarshan free to air DTH, and also to live streaming on the news on air. Well, listeners, now we welcome you to a program, Lunch of Western Music program. And let's kickstart this program with the first track called I Tried by Bone Thugs and Harmony, and Akon, taken from the album Hip Hop Party 2008. So let's listen to this first beautiful track and hope you enjoy it.

0: This is Akashvani, the news read by Valsa Williams. Senior BJP leader Himanta Biswa Sarma today took oath as the Chief Minister of Assam for a second consecutive term. Governor Lakshman Prasad Acharya administered the oath of office in secrecy to Dr. Sarma at a ceremony held at the Veterinary College ground in Khanapara, Guwahati.
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0: Along with Dr. Sarma, four MLAs were also sworn in as cabinet ministers. They include Rameshwar Teli and Ajanta Niyog from the BJP, Atul Bora from Ahom Gana Parishad, and Charan Boro from Bodoland People's Front. Prime Minister Narendra Modi and Union Home Minister Amit Shah, Defence Minister Rajnath Singh, several union ministers and chief ministers of NDA-ruled states attended the ceremony. With this, Dr. Sarma has become the first non-Congress leader in Assam to serve consecutive terms as chief minister. The National Democratic Alliance NDA returned to power for a third consecutive term in the state, securing 102 seats in the 126-member Assam Legislative Assembly. The Bharatiya Janata Party emerged as the dominant force with 82 seats, while its allies, the Ahom Gana Parishad and the Bodoland People's Front, won 10 seats each. The National Testing Agency, NTA, has decided to cancel the NEET UG 2026 examination conducted on the 3rd of this month for admission to undergraduate medical education. In a social media post, NTA informed that the decision has been taken in the interest of students and in recognition of the trust on which the national examination system rests. The agency also stated that the government has decided to refer the matter to the Central Bureau of Investigation, CBI, for a comprehensive inquiry into the allegations of paper leak. The agency said it will extend full cooperation

0: to the Bureau and provide all materials, records and assistance required for the investigation. It said the decision was taken following inputs examined by the NTA in coordination with central agencies and investigative findings shared by law enforcement agencies. The NTA said the examination will be reconducted on dates to be notified separately. Prime Minister Narendra Modi has hailed the decisions of the first cabinet meeting under West Bengal's newly elected Chief Minister Shubhendu Adhikari. In a social media post, the Prime Minister said the welfare of people of West Bengal is their top priority. Mr. Modi expressed happiness that the people of the state will have access to Ayushman Bharat, the world's largest healthcare scheme that ensures top quality and affordable healthcare. The state government announced several important decisions after the first cabinet meeting yesterday. Transfer of land to the Border Security Force within 45 days for fencing the borders with Bangladesh was among the decisions. In Uttar Pradesh, an FIR has been registered in Mahoba district against Samajwadi Party MP Ajendra Singh Lodhi over alleged objectionable remarks against Prime Minister Narendra Modi. The case was lodged at Mahoba Kotwali police station following a complaint filed by BJP leader Satyendra Pratap. Police said the FIR has been registered under various sections of the Bharatiya Nyaya Sanhita. The controversy erupted after Lodhi allegedly made objectionable remarks against the Prime Minister while reacting to Mr. Modi's appeal urging people not to buy gold. President Draupadi Murmu today conferred the National Florence Nightingale Awards 2026 to 15 nursing professionals at a function held at Rashtrapati Bhavan. The award has been given for their outstanding contribution in the field of nursing. These prestigious awards are presented to registered nurses, midwives, auxiliary nurse midwives and lady health visitors serving across central and state governments, union territories and voluntary organizations. International Nurses Day is being celebrated today, marking the birth anniversary of Florence Nightingale, the founder of modern nursing. The theme this year is Our Nurses, Our Future, Empowered Nurses Save Lives. Benchmark domestic equity indices were trading around 1.3% lower in afternoon trade today. The Sensex plunged 1,041 points to 74,975, while the Nifty shed 297 points to 23,519 when reports last came in. And with that, we end this news bulletin.
1: 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Now let's continue to launch our Western music program. 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

0: All right, listeners, before we continue the Lunch Hour Western Music program with another extract, let's take a short break.
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0: Dear listeners, let's continue to launch our Western music program with a track called It Must Have Been Love by Rosette, to be followed by the song called Truly, Madly, Deeply by Savage Garden. So once again, listeners, let's listen to these two beautiful tracks and I hope you enjoy.

0: Listeners, those were the two tracks that we have played for you in this program, Lunch of Western Music program, Have I Told You Lately by Rod Stewart, followed by the track called Nobody Wants to Be Lonely by Ricky Martin. Yes, listeners, before we can play for you the last track that says Fight Song by Rachel Platten, let's take a short break.
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Alright listeners, with that last beautiful track called Fight Song by Rachel Platten, we come to the end of our Lunch of Western Music program. So once again listeners, thank you so much for your time with us in this program and hope you enjoy all the songs came away from our station. This is Akashvani Shillong, now stand by for next program that follows the program Music of India.

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Good afternoon. This is Akashvani and I am Valsa Williams with the midday news. The headlines. NEET exam for admission to undergraduate medical education cancelled over paper leak allegations. CBI probe ordered. Himanta Biswa Sarma takes oath as Chief Minister of Assam for second consecutive term. CBI takes over probe into murder of West Bengal Chief Minister Shubhendu Adhikari's aide Chandranath Rath. President Draupadi Murmu confers National Florence Nightingale Awards on 15 nursing professionals. And in IPL cricket, Gujarat Titans to take on Sunrisers Hyderabad in Ahmedabad this evening. The National Testing Agency, NTA, has decided to cancel the NEET-UG 2026 examination conducted on the 3rd of this month for admission to undergraduate medical education. In a social media post, NTA informed that the decision has been taken in the interest of students and in recognition of the trust on which the national examination system rests. The agency also stated that the government has decided to refer the matter to the Central Bureau of Investigation for a comprehensive inquiry into the allegations of paper leak. The agency said it will extend full cooperation to the Bureau and provide all materials, records and assistance required for the investigation. It said the decision was taken following inputs examined by the NTA in coordination with central agencies and investigative findings shared by the law enforcement agencies. The NTA said the examination will be reconducted on dates to be notified separately. Registration details, candidature information and examination centres selected for the May 2026 cycle will remain unchanged and be carried forward to the reconducted examination. The agency informed that no fresh registration will be required and no additional examination fee will be levied.

0: MLAs were also sworn in as cabinet ministers. They include Rameshwar Teli and Ajanta Niyog of the BJP, Atul Bora of the Ahom Gana Parishad, and Charan Boro from the Borderland People's Front. Prime Minister Narendra Modi, Union Home Minister Amit Shah, Defence Minister Rajnath Singh, several union ministers and chief ministers from NDA-ruled states attended the ceremony. With this, Dr. Sarma has become the first non-Congress leader in Assam to serve consecutive terms as chief minister. The National Democratic Alliance, NDA, returned to power for a third consecutive term in the state, securing 102 seats in the 126-member Assam Legislative Assembly. The Bharatiya Janata Party emerged as the dominant force with 82 seats, while its allies, the Ahom Gana Parishad and the Borderland People's Front, won 10 seats each. The Central Bureau of Investigation, CBI, has taken over the investigation into the murder of Chandranath Roth, personal aide to West Bengal Chief Minister Shubhendu Adhikari. Acting on a recommendation from the state police, the agency officially took over the probe into the case today. In a statement, the CBI said a special investigation team will be formed under the supervision of the joint director of its Kolkata zone. Meanwhile, the state police are preparing to hand over the case diary to the agency. A CBI team is likely to visit Madhyam Gram police station and inspect the crime scene later today. Meanwhile, the CBI has formed a seven-member team led by DIG Pankaj Singh to conduct the investigation. In West Bengal, a division bench of the Calcutta High Court comprising Justices Raja Shekhar Mwantha and Rai Chattopadhyay has stepped aside from hearing the RG Kaur rape and murder case. During today's hearing, the CBI submitted a progress report in a sealed envelope. Counsel for the victim's family alleged that no fresh investigation had been carried out by the agency. Justice Mwantha observed that adequate time could not be devoted to the case due to other pending matters and directed that it be referred to the Chief Justice, suggesting that a commission could be formed if necessary. Prime Minister Narendra Modi has hailed the decisions of the first cabinet meeting under West Bengal's newly elected Chief Minister Shubhendu Adhikari. In a social media post, the Prime Minister said, "The welfare of people of West Bengal is the top priority." Mr. Modi expressed happiness that the people of the state will have access to Ayushman Bharat, the world's largest healthcare scheme that ensures top quality and affordable healthcare. The Prime Minister added that the double-engine government will ensure seamless delivery of key central schemes. The state government announced several important decisions after the first cabinet meeting yesterday. Transfer of land to the Border Security Force within 45 days for fencing the borders with Bangladesh was among the decisions. Petroleum and Natural Gas Minister Hardeep Singh Puri today said India has increased its domestic LPG production from nearly 36,000 tonnes per day to 54,000 tonnes amid the West Asia conflict. The minister said this while addressing the annual Business Summit 2026 in New Delhi. The minister said, while many nations have faced skyrocketing prices and fuel shortages over the last few months, India has managed to keep domestic prices relatively stable. He said the country maintains a buffer stock of 60 days for crude oil and LNG and 45 days for LPG, ensuring there is no immediate threat of a shortage. Mr. Puri further urged industry leaders and its constituents to shift from LPG to LNG and move towards green energy.
1: Our LPG, the cylinder gas which you use in kitchens, about 60% used to come from the Strait of Hormuz. Now we had to make arrangements. I am amazed at what we were able to do. Our domestic production of LPG prior to the crisis was 35 or 36,000 metric tons per day. We ramped up our domestic production from 36 to 54,000 metric tons. This by itself is a mind-boggling thing.
0: This is Akashwani giving you the news. For quick news updates round the clock, follow us on our X handle at AIR News Alerts. 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International Nurses Day is being celebrated today, marking the birth anniversary of Florence Nightingale, the founder of modern nursing. The day recognizes the essential role of nurses in patient care, community health, and economic development. The theme for International Nurses Day this year is Our Nurses, Our Future.

0: 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It highlights the need for better support, safety and resources for nursing professionals globally. On the occasion, President Draupadi Murmu conferred the National Florence Nightingale Awards 2026 on 15 nursing professionals at a function held at Rashtrapati Bhavan. In her message, President Murmu stated that this occasion is a fitting tribute to the invaluable contribution of nursing personnel and healthcare professionals who serve the nation with compassion and unwavering dedication. She said, "Nursing personnel exemplify the highest standards of service and play a crucial role in delivering quality healthcare, often in the most challenging circumstances." The President commended all the awardees for their inspiring devotion to duty and their tireless efforts in upholding the highest standards of patient care. Union Minister for Health and Family Welfare Jagat Prakash Nadda, Ministers of State for Health Pratap Rao Jadhav and other senior officials were present on the occasion. The National Florence Nightingale Award was instituted by the Ministry of Health and Family Welfare in 1973 as a mark of recognition for the meritorious services rendered by the nurses and nursing professionals to society. Prime Minister Narendra Modi will be on a five-nation tour to the United Arab Emirates, the Netherlands, Sweden, Norway and Italy from Friday. Our correspondent brings us the details of the Prime Minister's visit.
1: On the first leg of his five-nation visit, Mr. Modi will reach UAE on Friday, where he will meet the President, Sheikh Mohammed bin Zayed Al Nahyan. The two leaders will exchange views on bilateral issues, in particular energy cooperation, as well as regional and international issues of mutual interest. Then the Prime Minister will reach Netherlands on Friday and call on King William Alexander and Queen Maxima. For the third leg of the visit, Mr. Modi will travel to Gothenburg, Sweden on Sunday and hold bilateral talks with his Swedish counterpart Ulf Kristersson. As part of the final leg of his visit, the Prime Minister will undertake an official visit to Italy on Tuesday. With Anupam Mishra, Rishu Jaiswal, Akashvani News, Delhi.
0: Tamil Nadu Chief Minister C. Joseph Vijay has ordered the closure of 717 Tasmac Tamil Nadu State Marketing Corporation retail liquor shops located near schools, colleges, places of worship and bus stands. In a statement, the state government said 4,675 retail liquor shops are operating under it. It said out of these, 717 shops functioning within 500 meters of schools, colleges, places of worship and bus terminals have been ordered to be closed within 2 weeks. TVK legislator JCD Prabhakar has been unanimously elected as Tamil Nadu Assembly Speaker. Pro Tem Speaker MV Karupaya announced Mr. Prabhakar's election after Chief Minister Joseph Vijay proposed his name, which was seconded by party's floor leader K.A. Sengotan. The Speaker also allowed AIADMK breakaway faction leader S.P. Velumani to speak in the Assembly. 30 AIADMK MLAs have elected him as the leader of the Legislature Party, while former Chief Minister Edappadi K. Palanisamy has reportedly secured the support of 17 MLAs. The TVK government is scheduled to prove its majority in the Assembly during the floor test tomorrow. A US-based media has reported that Pakistan quietly permitted Iranian military aircraft to be stationed at its air bases during the recent conflict between Iran and the United States, despite publicly portraying itself as a mediator to end the war between Tehran and Washington. The report said some Iranian aircraft were parked at Pakistan's Nur Khan Air Force Base near Rawalpindi, a key military facility, to safeguard its aviation and military assets from possible American strikes during the conflict. Reacting to this, Republican Senator Lindsey Graham called for a complete re-evaluation of Pakistan's role as a mediator to end the U.S.-Iran war that broke out on the 28th of February and has been put on pause since the 8th of April. British Prime Minister Keir Starmer is facing mounting pressure from within his own Labour Party. More than 60 Labour MPs are reportedly urging him to set a timetable for stepping down. The demand follows the party's poor performance in recent local elections across England and Wales. According to media reports, several Labour lawmakers have privately and publicly called for a change in leadership amid fears that Prime Minister Starmer's leadership could hurt the party's prospects ahead of the next general election. Responding to the calls to quit, the UK Prime Minister pledged that he would prove his doubters wrong. Mr. Starmer said this while giving a speech in London.

0: This is Akashvani, the news read by Naresh Mago. India will host the BRICS foreign ministers meeting on the 14th and 15th of this month. The meeting will be chaired by External Affairs Minister Dr. S. Jaishankar. Briefing the media in New Delhi today, External Affairs Ministry spokesperson Randhir Jaiswal said that BRICS foreign ministers and heads of delegations from member and partner countries will participate in the meeting. He added that they will also call on Prime Minister Narendra Modi. Mr. Jaiswal said that during the meeting, the foreign ministers of BRICS member countries will exchange views on global and regional issues of mutual interest. The National Testing Agency, NTA, has decided to cancel the NEET UG 2026 examination conducted on the 3rd of this month for admission to undergraduate medical education. In a social media post, the NTA informed that this decision has been made in the interest of students and in recognition of the trust on which the national examination system rests. The agency also stated that the government has decided to refer the matter to the Central Bureau of Investigation for a comprehensive inquiry into the allegations of paper leak. The NTA said the examination will be reconducted on dates to be notified separately. Registration details, candidature information and examination centres selected for the May 2026 cycle will remain unchanged and be carried forward to the reconducted examination. The agency informed that no fresh registration will be required and no additional examination fee will be levied. Senior BJP leader Hemanta Biswa Sarma has taken oath as the Chief Minister of Assam for a second consecutive term. Governor Lakshman Prasad Acharya administered the oath of office in secrecy to him at a ceremony held at the Veterinary College ground in Khanapara, Guwahati.
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0: Along with Dr. Sarma, four MLAs were also sworn in as cabinet ministers. They include Rameshwar Teli and Ajanta Nyog from the BJP, Atul Bora from Ahom Gana Parishad, and Charan Bora from Bodoland People's Front. Prime Minister Narendra Modi, Union Home Minister Amit Shah, Defence Minister Rajnath Singh, several union ministers and chief ministers from the NDA-ruled states attended the ceremony. With this, Dr. Sarma has become the first non-Congress leader in Assam to serve consecutive terms as Chief Minister. Chief Justice of India Surya Kant has announced to constitute a high-powered committee headed by Supreme Court Justice Arvind Kumar to prepare a blueprint for the modernization of courts across the country and secure a government allocation of 40 to 50,000 crore rupees for the purpose. The Judicial Infrastructure Advisory Committee will address infrastructural deficiencies in courts. Apart from Justice Kumar, the committee will comprise Justices Debangsu Basak, Ashwini Kumar Mishra, Somasekhar Sundaresan of the High Courts of Calcutta, Punjab and Haryana and Bombay. The Director General of the Central Public Works Department and the Secretary General of the Supreme Court will also be members of the panel. The committee has been tasked with submitting its detailed findings and funding requirements to Sanjeev Sanyal, a member of the Prime Minister's Economic Advisory Council, by 31st August. Union Education Minister Dharmendra Pradhan today said that through the National Education Policy 2020, the government is continuously promoting research and innovation based on the mother tongue, Indian knowledge traditions and AI-driven education. He added that due to this reason, the Global South looks towards India with trust, solutions and expectations of leadership. The minister said this while addressing the 58th Foundation Day of Indian Council of Social Science Research, ICSSR. Commerce and Industry Minister Piyush Goyal has said that India is capable of strengthening itself against all obstacles, be it economic, technological or geopolitical. Speaking at the CII Annual Business Summit 2026 in New Delhi, he said the country currently has foreign exchange reserves

0: sufficient to cover nearly 11 months of imports, placing the country in a very strong position globally. In IPL cricket, Gujarat Titans will take on Sunrisers Hyderabad in Ahmedabad today at 7:30 p.m. Indian time. That is the end of this news bulletin.
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0: Good evening, listeners. 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You can also tune in to our program on News on Air app and on D2H. Good evening, listeners. These are the program highlights scheduled for this evening of our second transmission for today. At 5:15, we bring to you Geet Gunjan, a program of Hindi film songs. At 5:40, stay tuned for our Garo program, where we will be playing for you Garo songs by Lucas Marak and Kairos Marak. At 6:05 is the news in Garo, and at 6:15, we present to you Jaintia Women's program, Na Tingkong Tembet, where we will be playing songs by Marvelous Masar and Yairilin Lalu. At 6:40, we present the news in Jaintia, and at 6:50 is the Farm and Home program, and here we have for you an interview with Srimati Eldanolin Shadab on processing of millets. And in this very program, we shall also bring to you songs by Woti Langs Im Yong and Party. At 7:20 is the Khasi Sweet Melodies program. At 7:50 is the news in Khasi, and at 8, after the news headlines, we bring to you our very own Western music program of local artists, with songs of Rilang Par Jirwa as well as Man Krau Ki Lingdor. At 8:45, we will be linking to Akashvani Delhi for the news in Hindi and also for the news in English at 9. At 9:15, we have Spotlight and followed by Money Talk at 9:30. At 9:45, we will be back here to Akashvani Shillong for Khasi Instrumental Music. And at 10 is our program that will conclude today's second transmission. We have for you a program of Ek Bharat Shrestha Bharat featuring folk song of the tribe of Arunachal Pradesh by Yadam Rigya and Party. This is Akashvani Shillong.
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This is Akashvani Shillong, and here are the evening news headlines. Senior BJP leader Himanta Biswa Sarma takes oath as the Chief Minister of Assam for a second consecutive term. Prime Minister Narendra Modi urges people to save fuel and reduce use of foreign products in bid to save forex amid West Asia's crisis. Meghalaya Chief Secretary Dr. Shakil P. Ahmed successfully completes self-enumeration process for the house listing operations of Census 2027 through the self-enumeration portal. National Testing Agency cancels NEET UG 2026 examination following allegations of paper leak. India increases its domestic LPG production from nearly 36,000 tons per day to 54,000 tons amid the West Asian conflict. And US and Assam to identify more scenarios for possible commercial ties. That was the evening news headlines, which came to you from Akashvani Shillong. Good evening, listeners. This is Akashvani Shillong, broadcasting on 347.2-meter medium wave, corresponding to 864 kilohertz. You can also tune in to our program on News On Air app and on D2H. Here are on the talking points on 90 years of radio broadcasting in India. On public service and education. Radio in India has been one of the most important sources of public service and education for more than 90 years. It connects millions of people in both villages and cities through useful educational and entertaining programs. Public broadcasters like Akashvani and Prasar Bharati have helped spread awareness among government schemes about government schemes, social issues, and national development programs. Radio is trusted by people because it provides important information such as disaster warnings, weather reports, farming advice, health messages, educational programs, and emergency updates, even in remote areas where other communication services may not reach easily. Special programs like Kisan Vani and Farm and Home podcasts help farmers by giving information on better farming methods, weather forecasts, crop care, market prices, and government support schemes in local languages. During floods, cyclones, earthquakes, and other disasters, radio stations quickly share safety instructions, rescue information, and emergency alerts, helping people stay informed and safe. 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Educational programs support students, adult learners, and people who want to improve their skills and knowledge. 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During health emergencies, radio becomes a reliable source of correct and timely information. Besides education and information, radio also promotes India's rich culture and traditions through songs, folk music, literature, and programs in different languages. 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This comes to you from Akashvani Shillong.

Listeners, just now you have heard the talking points on 90 years of radio broadcasting in India, which comes to you from Akashvani Shillong.

Just to remind you, dear listeners, you are still with us on Akashvani Shillong, broadcasting on 347.2 meter medium wave corresponding to 864 kilohertz. You can also tune in to our program on News on Air app and on DTH. Listeners, we now bring to you our very own Western music program featuring our talented local artists, where we bring to you local artists by Rilang Pal Jirwa and Man Klau Ke Lingdo. Dear listeners, let us continue today's evening's program with this musical journey with our first song of Rilang Pal Jirwa titled My Destiny, and followed by A Beautiful Day.

0: I am pleased to inform that the self-enumeration process for housing census and housing listing 2027 has begun in Meghalaya from 1st May 2026. I urge all the residents of Meghalaya to participate actively and provide accurate and honest information. This success is vital for effective planning, better governance and inclusive development. I also request everyone to extend full cooperation to the enumerators during the upcoming housing listing. Let us all contribute towards building a stronger and more progressive Meghalaya. Kublai, Mithila, Jai Hind, Jai Bharat.
1: Well, listeners, you're still tuning in to our Western music program, our very own. Let us continue on with the Western music of Rilang Parajirwa with the next song, Mustang Sally, followed by True Colors.

Dear listeners, you're still tuning in to our program, Our Very Own, featuring our talented local artists. I hope you have enjoyed all those beautiful melodic songs. The song that you have just heard just now is by Man Krau Ke Lingdo, which is titled Back on My Mind. Well, listeners, let us continue on with this beautiful track of Man Krau with another song of Do You Love Me As Good As You Look? And followed by Love the Way You Love Me.

You just heard Man Krao Keling Dot right here waiting for you, the song. I hope you have loved and enjoyed those beautiful songs by Man Krao. So let us continue with this program, our very own, with another artist, Barnelson Rani, with his song, Who Will Stop the Rain, and along with it, Still Got the Blues.

Well, listeners, with that song of Barnes and Rani called Soldier of Fortune, we have come to the end of today's program of local talent artists, our very own Western music program. This comes to you from Akash Vani Shillong. Just to remind you, listeners, that at 8:45, we shall take a break for a short while as the news in Hindi shall be relayed from Akash Vani Delhi. And in English, in Hindi, which is going to be followed with news in English at 9:00.

0: Good evening. This is Akashvani and I am Naresh Mago with the news at 9. The headlines. CBI registers case in alleged NEET paper leak issue. Multiple suspects detained across several states. In Tamil Nadu, AIADMK splits. Bigger faction with 30 MLAs set to support Vijay's TVK government. Floor test tomorrow. Chief Justice of India Suryakant constitutes high-powered committee to prepare blueprint for modernization of courts across the country. India to host two-day BRICS foreign ministers meeting beginning Thursday to exchange views on global and regional issues of mutual interest. Stock indices tank around 2% as elevated oil prices and US-Iran tensions dampen markets' confidence. And in badminton, Satvik Sairaj Ranki Reddy and Chirag Shetty advanced to the second round of Thailand Open in Bangkok. The Central Bureau of Investigation, CBI, has registered a case in connection with an alleged paper leak in the conduct of the National Eligibility Cum Entrance Test, NEET UG 2026. The agency has registered the case based on a written complaint received from Department of Higher Education, Ministry of Education. The agency stated the special CBI teams have been formed and dispatched to various locations for an investigation into the matter. The NEET UG 2026 examination was conducted by the National Testing Agency NTA on the 3rd of this month. In this case, the Rajasthan Police Special Operations Group SOG has so far detained 15 people. The SOG yesterday detained an alleged mastermind identified as Manish from Jaipur. Earlier, as per the sources, the Rajasthan Police SOG arrested 5 persons from Dehradun, including the alleged mastermind, Seeker-based career counsellor Rakesh Kumar, on 7th May. 4 NEET aspirants were also arrested the following day. Nashik police have also detained a man in connection with the NEET paper leak case. Addressing a press conference on NEET exam cancellation in New Delhi, DG National Testing Agency Abhishek Singh said, "Those who are involved in the alleged NEET UG paper leak incident will be nabbed and jailed." He said the NTA will conduct a re-exam for students and it will be done in a fair manner and no additional fee will be charged for the re-exam.
1: हमने इस मैटर को सीबीआई को इंक्वायरी को दिया है.
2: We have handed over this matter to the Central Bureau of Investigation for inquiry, and all those involved in such wrongdoing will be sent to jail, so that students' future are not adversely affected in any way. Along with this, we will conduct the examination again in a completely fair manner, with no irregularities of any kind, and no additional fee will be charged for the re-examination.
1: Fees नहीं चार्ज करेंगे.
0: The political situation in Tamil Nadu has turned dramatic ahead of tomorrow's floor test for the newly elected TVK government led by Joseph Vijay. The All India Anna Dravida Munnetra Kazhagam has split into two groups over extending support to the government. The faction led by former Chief Minister and Party General Secretary Edappadi K. Palaniswamy has directed party MLAs not to support the TVK government. Senior leader Agri Krishnamurthy has warned that any MLA violating the party whip would face expulsion. Meanwhile, another faction claiming the support of 30 MLAs has elected S.P. Velumani as the AIADMK Legislature Party leader. Leaders of the faction met the media today after a meeting at former Minister C.V. Shanmugam's residence. Shanmugam announced that the group will support the TVK government during the trust vote. The government has also secured the backing of the lone MLA of Amma Makkal Munnetra Kazhagam, S. Kamaraj, who was expelled from his party today. Chief Minister Vijay has been holding meetings with leaders of supporting parties since yesterday to consolidate support ahead of the floor test. Senior BJP leader Hemanta Biswa Sarma has taken oath as the Chief Minister of Assam for a second consecutive term. Governor Lakshman Prasad Acharya administered the oath of office in secrecy to him at a ceremony held at the Veterinary College ground in Khanapara, Guwahati.
3: মই শ্রী হিমন্ত বিশ্ব শর্মা ঈশ্বৰৰ নামত শপত লওঁ যে বিধিৰ দ্বাৰা স্থাপিত ভাৰতৰ সংবিধানৰ প্ৰতি মই প্ৰকৃত বিশ্বাস আৰু আনুগত্য পোষণ কৰিম.
0: Along with Dr. Sharma, four MLAs were also sworn in as cabinet ministers. They include Rameshwar Teli and Ajanta Nyog from the BJP, Atul Bora from Aham Gana Parishad, and Charan Bora from Bodoland People's Front. Prime Minister Narendra Modi, Union Home Minister Amit Shah, Defence Minister Rajnath Singh, several union ministers and chief ministers from NDA-ruled states attended the ceremony. Chief Justice of India Surya Kant has announced to constitute a high-powered committee headed by Supreme Court Justice Arvind Kumar to prepare a blueprint for the modernization of courts across the country and secure a government allocation of 40 to 50,000 crore rupees for the purpose. The Judicial Infrastructure Advisory Committee will address infrastructural deficiencies in courts through substantial financial support from the government. The committee has been tasked with submitting its detailed findings and funding requirements to Sanjeev Sanyal, a member of the Prime Minister's Economic Advisory Council, by 31st August this year. This is Akashwani giving you the news. For quick news updates round the clock, follow us on our X handle at AIR News Alerts. And for details of stories and more, log on to our website newsonair.gov.in and download News on AIR app. India will host the BRICS Foreign Ministers meeting on the 14th and 15th of this month. The meeting will be chaired by External Affairs Minister Dr. S. Jaishankar. Briefing the media in New Delhi today, External Affairs Ministry spokesperson

0: India is also doing significant work in the innovation ecosystem. Therefore, discussions will take place on all these issues and how we can help lead India towards the vision of a developed nation.
1: Replying to a question on reports regarding China's support to Pakistan during Operation Sindoor, Mr. Jaiswal said that these reports corroborate what was known earlier. He said that Operation Sindoor was a precise, targeted and calibrated response to the terrorist attacks in Pahalgam.
0: Operation Sindoor was a precise, targeted and major response to the terrorist attack that took place in Pahalgam. Its objective was to destroy those terrorist infrastructures that are not only sponsored by the Pakistani state, but also operate from Pakistan and under its directions. Now, it is for those nations that consider themselves responsible to introspect and reflect on whether supporting efforts to protect terrorist infrastructure affects their reputation and global credibility.
1: Speaking about India's relations with Nepal, Mr. Jaiswal said both sides are now working closely to further deepen the partnership. Commerce and Industry Minister Piyush Goyal has said that the Indian economy has continued to show resilience amid global geopolitical and economic challenges with strong fundamentals and growing global confidence in India. Speaking at the CII Annual Business Summit 2026 in New Delhi today, he said India is capable of strengthening itself against all obstacles, be they economic, technological or geopolitical. He mentioned that the world is facing crises every day due to fragmented geopolitical and business conditions, but India has consistently converted adversity into opportunity.
2: We can overcome any international global challenge with great resilience. The world is going through a challenging time. The war in West Asia has certainly disrupted global trade and global investment flows. And in these trying times, India has a great opportunity to outshine others.
1: Addressing the summit, Niti Aayog member Rajiv Gauba said that in order to establish the structural foundation for India's future economy, the government has enhanced connectivity via PM Gati Shakti, broadened highways and developed the Vande Bharat rail network. Education Minister Dharmendra Pradhan, who also spoke at the summit, stressed the need for a skill-based education system. He said that in this regard, a strong credit system must be developed under the National Education Policy. Minister of New and Renewable Energy Prahlad Joshi today said that India has recorded the world's fastest growth in renewable energy capacity addition in a single year. Speaking at the CII Annual Business Summit, he highlighted the country's progress in the energy sector. Mr. Joshi said that India remains in a strong position despite the current global uncertainties.
3: According to the International Energy Agency, India has recorded the fastest growth of the RE capacity addition in single year. Non-fossil fuel, including hydro, it was 81 gigawatt, today it is 288 gigawatt, 256% growth.
1: Union Home Minister Amit Shah has said that the Narendra Modi government is working tirelessly towards building a cyber-secure Bharat. However, he emphasized that mule accounts remain a major challenge in curbing cyber crimes. The Indian Cyber Crime Coordination Centre today signed an MOU with Reserve Bank Innovation Hub to strengthen collaboration in combating cyber-enabled financial frauds and curtailing mule accounts across the banking and digital payments ecosystem. In Maharashtra, 6 devotees were killed and around 15 injured after a wall collapsed during a religious gathering in Jat Tehsil of district this afternoon. More than 300 devotees had gathered at the site when strong winds accompanied by heavy rain lashed the area. The injured have been admitted to hospitals in Jat and Sangli Civil Hospital for treatment. Benchmark domestic equity indices slumped around 2% amid weak global cues as elevated oil prices and US-Iran tensions clouded the market's confidence. We have a report.
4: The Sensex plunged 1,456 points or 1.92% to close at 74,559. The Nifty shed 436 points or 1.83% to settle at 23,380. The broader market on the National Stock Exchange ended with deeper cuts. The mid-cap 100 slipped over 2.5%, while the small-cap 100 tumbled nearly 3.2%. Earlier, the markets opened lower and continued to witness persistent selling pressure throughout the trading session. In the forex market today, the rupee depreciated by 32 paise to close at a record low.

0: low of 95 rupees and 63 paise against the US dollar. Rajesh Lake for Akashwani News.
1: The government has revised the release date of the provisional estimates of annual gross domestic product GDP and quarterly estimates of GDP for fourth quarter from the last working day of May to 7th June every year. The Ministry of Statistics and Programme Implementation said that the provisional estimates will be released on the previous working day if 7th June is a holiday. The revision in the release schedule has been made after due consultation with the Advisory Committee on National Account Statistics. The Ministry said that the revision is aimed at further strengthening the data quality. The External Affairs Ministry today said that the registrations for Kailash Mansarovar Yatra 2026 are closing soon. In a social media post, the ministry encouraged the interested candidates to apply for the yatra before the 19th of this month. Candidates can visit kmy.gov.in for further details. The India Meteorological Department, IMD, has issued a red alert for heatwave conditions over Rajasthan for tomorrow. Similar conditions are likely to prevail over Gujarat, Maharashtra and West Madhya Pradesh till tomorrow. The Met Department has also forecast hot and humid weather over coastal Karnataka for tomorrow. In badminton, Indian shuttlers Sattvik Sairaj Ranki Reddy and Chirag Shetty began their Thailand Open 2026 tournament campaign with a hard-fought win in Bangkok today. Top seeds Sattvik Sairaj Ranki Reddy and Chirag Shetty defeated Indonesia's unranked pair of Putra Alviansyah and Bagas Maulana 21-19, 23-21, 21-10 to enter the men's doubles second round. In IPL cricket, Gujarat Titans were 158 for 4 in 19 overs against Sunrisers Hyderabad at Ahmedabad when reports last came in. Earlier, Sunrisers Hyderabad won the toss and opted to bowl. And now before we end the bulletin, the headlines once again. CBI registers case in alleged NEET paper leak issue. Multiple suspects detained across several states. In Tamil Nadu, AIADMK splits. Bigger faction with 30 MLAs set to support Vijay's TVK government floor test tomorrow. Chief Justice of India Suryakant constitutes high-powered committee to prepare blueprint for modernization of courts across the country. India to host two-day BRICS foreign ministers meeting beginning Thursday to exchange views on global and regional issues of mutual interest. Stock indices tank around 2% as elevated oil prices and US-Iran tensions dampen markets' confidence. And in badminton, Sattvik Sairaj Ranki Reddy and Chirag Shetty advance to second round of Thailand Open in Bangkok. That is all in the news at 9. Good night.
2: Spotlight. Good evening, listeners. Welcome to Spotlight. I am Sonu Sood. And today, the topic that we'll be having a discussion on is national interest and fiscal restraint amid global uncertainty. And to discuss this very important topic, we have with us renowned economist Sharad Kohli. Sharadji, warm welcome to you on Akashwani.
3: Thank you very much, Sonu, to you and all the listeners of Akashwani.
2: So, Sharadji, as we all know that we are going through secondary challenge because of the West Asia crisis due to the supply of energy sources being affected at the Strait of Hormuz. So, if you could encapsulate for us briefly, how big a challenge is it for India from the point of view of energy security of the country?
3: The Prime Minister is recommending to the people, he's making the appeal. Obviously, it is of paramount importance. There is no doubt about that. If you try and understand this by numbers, Sonu, the problem boils down to the forex reserves and the crude oil prices, which have been hovering around 105, 106. They went up to 126. And then on Friday, when there was some hope of a truce happening between Iran and US, they came down below 100, and there was a ray of hope that probably the worst of the situation may be over. But then, as the weekend passed, just when we thought things are getting over, it came back again, because this yes and no on the pact being signed or a deal being signed between Iran and US, it just remains to be too elusive. And I think this is when the Prime Minister must have realized that doesn't seem to be getting over in a hurry. This seems to be dragging on and on, and this is definitely putting pressure on our forex reserves, which have come down below $700 billion. And you know, with 87% Sonu of our total crude requirements being imported, $140 billion and close to that was our total import bill simply of crude oil. Add to this, the electronic components and electric equipment that we import from abroad, which is close to $115 to $120 billion. I'm naming the top three items which we spend our forex, precious forex, shall I say, on. And the third item is, everybody would be surprised, $72 billion of gold being imported in the financial year 25-26. This used to be 58 in the prior year. Right. And the year prior to that, it was merely 45. So you can imagine the kind of increase that we've been, or kind of hike that has been observed in these imports. So I think that is where concern of the Prime Minister came. And he felt that if people of the country, they contribute their own small little bit, either by way of not buying gold for a year, or by way of not going and celebrating, having destination weddings, not traveling abroad for no reason, pooling away their cars, saving unnecessary travel, work from home, you know, schools going online, virtual meetings. I think if everybody starts contributing, the other country is made up of people. Country doesn't have any identity of its own. So right. He thought, let the people come forward and they should understand these economics and the crisis behind it.
2: In fact, the Prime Minister explained very beautifully small steps that need to be taken to conserve energy, to conserve the foreign exchange reserves of the country. Sharadji, you know, the Prime Minister, he has said that these are small steps of austerity which people have to take, and it's in national interest. So how far do you think this is going to have an impact?
3: Earlier, Prime Minister used to recommend it was because of either environmental reasons and for health reasons, or for being Swadeshi, that is, vocal for local. But now there is a new dimension. If you see what is common in these seven appeals that I was reviewing, I think the common thread in these appeals is saving the precious resources with regard to the foreign exchange. And I think if you see, if it runs right through, if you take work from home, which is people trying to not to move around too much, you save petrol and diesel, not buying gold, again, there is forex reserve, public transport, again, there is forex reserve, cutting down on cooking oil. I think many people don't even know that we imported $20 to $22 billion of edible oil, which is also not good for our health. We should start using, you know, mustard oil and other domestic oils instead of putting such a heavy load on our forex reserve just because of edible oils. Right. Then again, fertilizers. Why forget about fertilizers? DAP, the diammonium phosphate. You know, it harms, Prime Minister spoke of, it harms the productivity of the land. It is toxic. You know, so many cases of cancer have been observed because of the use of certain kind of fertilizers, and quite a few of them are being imported. So he promoted organic farming, that you should try and get into organic farming. Absolutely. Then, you know, using Swadeshi, the brand products, not spending your precious foreign exchange on imported products and going after those foreign brands, going and doing weddings abroad, you know, going and destination weddings, spending thousands and thousands of dollars on that, because every time somebody travels abroad, we should not forget there's a BTQ, the basic travel quota, and you have to get a foreign exchange issued and you start spending in foreign exchange. Right. So everything that he recommended has got a common thread of saving the forex reserves. People have to understand the economics behind, and that's where I think the role of Akashvani running these kind of shows and trying to decipher for people as to what exactly Prime Minister means when he says that.
2: Yeah, absolutely. So let's listen in to the specific appeal by Prime Minister to all Indians, a national call for collective responsibility.
4: Meri desh ke har nagrik se appeal hai, jahan sambhav ho, petrol, diesel ka upyog kam karein, metro ka upyog karein, electric bus aur public transport ka adhik istemal karein, carpooling ko badhava 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
2: Sharad ji, as we heard, you know, these are all very practical and doable suggestions. Can you just explain to us that how they are going to impact the fiscal health of the country, of the central government's finances?
3: Well, as I said, Sonu, that what runs common amongst all these appeals that which Honorable Prime Minister made is saving the forex reserves for now. The people need to understand that there's so many things that we do in our daily lives, and a lot of them relates to our lifestyle. You know, for example, using edible oils or consuming crops which are full of fertilizers, which

0: may look very beautiful, but may not be very good for your health. Then traveling abroad too often. I mean, what we have in our country, we've got mountains, we've got sea, we've got rivers, we've got forests, we've got every single thing. You thought of going to Switzerland, you can probably think of going to Kashmir. You want to go to lake type waters, you want to enjoy greenery and waters together, go to the backwaters of Kerala. You want to enjoy sea, go to, you were fond of going to Maldives, Mauritius or Bali. Why not track down Goa and so many other beaches? So I think everything that people enjoy while going abroad, they are all here. So that is a change of lifestyle, I would say. And work from home, it's not that we are not doing, I mean, a lot of companies, even after COVID, Sonu, some of the companies have permanently gone into work from home, or they have a hybrid structure that you come to office for 2 days or 3 days and you are allowed to work from home. So technology today lets us do that. So it will save traffic, it will save environment as well. So I think people have to understand that their small contribution can go a very, very long way in saving these forests, because we at this point of time, Sonu, do not know as to how long this crisis is going to drag on, because this just seems to be dragging on and on. It's been 2 months plus now and end doesn't seem to be in sight. So if this drags on for far too long, we would be in a situation, and look at our oil marketing companies, they're making a monthly loss of 30,000 crore rupees. I'm talking of petrol and diesel, and there would be a time in the near future, Sonu, that they will probably have to take a call. So I personally feel that Prime Minister's appeal made to people could be a precursor, that either people should start being conscious of this fact that these resources are not unlimited.
1: Right.
0: Otherwise, you know, the government will have to at some point take a call. All these OMCs would have to take a call to pass it on to the consumers, which will fuel inflation. And that's what Prime Minister doesn't want should happen to the people.
1: Absolutely. So you think that apart from the measures outlined by the government, which are essentially people have to adopt voluntarily, there can be tougher measures by the government, like increase in retail prices of petrol, diesel, or steps to curb imports, which are steps which have been taken by so many countries around the world. They have already been taken by so many developed countries. So many countries' availability of essential commodities has been hit. But in our country, the situation has been managed, the way the crisis has been managed. What would you say about that?
0: I think not many people know that India is amongst the very, very few countries where for the common man, petrol and diesel prices have not been increased. America, which is supposed to be the largest producer of crude oil, itself has seen an almost 100% rise in the price of gas. They call it gasoline. We call it petrol and diesel. They measure it in gallon. We measure in liters. I think America itself has been facing the problem, right from America to Australia, right from Europe to Africa. There are very few countries, and India, we can proudly say that India is amongst very few countries who managed to survive this, because India was in a very good fiscal position. India's economic condition was very, very healthy, which is why we could bear this brunt for a longer time, and we are still bearing it. Mm-hmm. But then he's already indicated that, yes, there is fiscal pressure on the economy. There is pressure on the foreign exchange. It seems to be draining out faster than what government would have planned. It seems to be draining out in the things which are probably avoidable. I mean, if somebody going and spending $200,000 or $300,000 on a destination wedding, I think that's very, very avoidable. You're buying $72 billion of gold, and somebody told me yesterday that in India, weddings can't happen without gold. I said, why not? In the ancient times, the weddings used to happen by decorating a bride by flowers, not by gold. So I think that is what people need to understand. They have to change their habits to make a change in somebody's life.
1: Yeah.
0: Is a tough call, quite understandable. But then extraordinary situations demand extraordinary actions. I think that is what people have to realize.
1: Former Chairman and Managing Director, Engineers India Limited, Vartika Shukla, spoke to us and told us how the government is protecting citizens from the impact of oil price shocks.
2: Despite doubling of the crude prices, the challenges in supplies, in shipping, the Indian government has still held the prices of steady level of the February level for gasoline at 95 rupees a liter, if you talk of Delhi, and about 87.7 rupees a liter for diesel. Now, that's saying something. That means it has insulated the whole ecosystem from inflationary pressures. The jet fuel for the domestic supplies have been increased at a very reasonable number. Plus, if you see the support which the government of India has given to the industry, the airline industry, also speaks volumes of the commitment to keep the economy stable at its growth path.
1: So Sharadji, talking about foreign exchange reserves, yesterday the interministerial meeting, they gave the information that there are a little over $700 billion. So you feel that this is also a preemptive, a foresighted, a visionary approach which is being taken by the government?
0: In any given situation, $700 billion, Sonu, was a very healthy reserve. In fact, my back of the envelope calculation says that it would have lasted for almost 11 months as far as India's total import requirements are concerned. But in a situation where our crude oil import bill has gone up from $60-$65 per barrel, which it used to be before the war started, it is now hovering well over $100. So you can imagine almost 50% to 60% rise in those prices.
1: Right.
0: I think that is what is causing the pain, because now this 11 months is going to shrink down to probably 6 months, 7 months. And I think that is a preemptive thought which Prime Minister had, which he wanted to share with people. He wanted to share with people in the format of bill that if we have to pay for crude oil, we don't have a choice and we do need crude oil. Imagine a situation without crude oil in this country. It is better to be without a destination wedding. It is better to be without buying gold than to be without crude oil. I think that is the trade-off which people would have to understand, Sonu.
1: So when you're talking about the fiscal health of the country, can you tell us right now, if we see the GDP growth and the inflation both seem to be under control, but you feel that they can come under pressure if these preemptive measures are not taken, if everybody does not contribute to decreasing the imports by taking these little steps?
0: At the root of inflation is, at this point of time, crude oil. Because all the inputs, even FMCG companies, paints, chemicals, fertilizers, practically every sector of the industry is facing an input cost problem. Their top lines have shrunk, their bottom lines have shrunk. That is what is putting pressure. The tax collections will go down. So in economics, this causes a chain reaction. And I think a lot of things are already experiencing inflation at this point of time. So I think the fiscal load is getting more and more severe as far as the country is concerned. It's not easy for every single person in the country to understand economics. But I'm sure when it is coming from the mouth of the Prime Minister himself, I think people can understand this simple economics better than anybody else who can explain to the masses as big as 140 to 45 crores.
1: Charaji, thank you so much for explaining to us the importance of this collective responsibility that all of us have towards national interest. So thank you so much.
0: Thank you so much.
1: Listeners, you can also listen to this program on our mobile app, News on AIR, and our YouTube channel, News on AIR Official. Spotlight.

0: Money Talk.
1: Welcome to Money Talk. My name is Rajesh Lake, and today we are diving into the rise of India's toy industry, fascinating transformation, one that's happening right in the toy box. From being heavily dependent on cheap imports, India is now emerging as a serious player in the global toy market. But how did this happen? What policies, innovations, and entrepreneurs drove this change? And where do we go from here? To help us understand this exciting journey today, we have with us our expert, Vinod Kumar, President of India SME Forum, who has closely been tracking this sector. Welcome to Money Talk, Vinod.
2: Thank you very much. Such a pleasure to be here.
1: India's toy industry has undergone a remarkable turnaround. Imports have come down by 52%. Exports have soared by an extraordinary 239%. And the Indian toys are now reaching over 150 countries across the globe. All this in just about 8 years. In simple terms, Vinod, what triggered this transformation?
2: As you rightly mentioned, India's toy manufacturing ecosystem has undergone, a significant transformation under the leadership of Honorable Prime Minister Shri Narendra Modi, where we have evolved from being heavily import dependent to becoming an emerging global manufacturing and export hub. And this has contributed specifically to micro, small, medium enterprises, startups, artisans, and enterprises that are primarily design-led. Now, if we look at overall, maybe 7, 8, 10 years back, almost 85% of the toys that were sold in India were imported. And these were imported primarily from low-cost manufacturing economies. Now, Indian toy makers, especially micro or small enterprises, traditional clusters and artisans, basically struggled with issues of unfair competition. There was lack of quality standards. There were fragmented supply chains. And obviously, you know, majority of these people did not have very good design capabilities and market access. However, you know, when we look at what exactly has happened the last decade, there's been a combination of policy reforms, quality regulation, local manufacturing incentives, and the broader vision of, Atmanirbhar Bharat, through which the ecosystem has witnessed remarkable momentum, One of the most important interventions was the strengthening of the quality control orders, the QCOs as we know them, and the mandatory BIS standard for toys, which curbed the inflow of substandard imports and created sort of a level playing field for Indian clusters that were engaged in manufacturing toys. There was also a simultaneous increase in custom duty on imported toys, which encouraged domestic manufacturing and also investments into local production capabilities. You may all remember that the government identified toys as a, priority sector under the Vocal for Local and Make in India campaigns, which the Honorable Prime Minister pushed for, which gave a major boost to domestic entrepreneurs, women-led enterprises, artisans, and everybody engaged in wooden toys, educational toys, electronic toys, STEM-based learning products. So you had traditional toy clusters. For example, from Karnataka, there was the Chennapatna. From the state of Andhra Pradesh, we had the Kondapalli, Etikopakka. There were toy clusters in Varanasi. They all received a lot of attention for preservation, modernization, and global branding. Now, from there, we've also seen that we had the Startup India initiative, which sort of brought in the digital commerce platforms, including the ONDC, GEM, and all the other e-commerce marketplaces that democratized market access for small toy manufacturers. And I'd say another very important shift, which has been the integration of toys with India's education and skilling vision under the National Education Policy 2020, where we've all seen the emphasis on experiential learning, creativity, problem solving, indigenous knowledge systems, which have had increased demand, whether it was for educational, scientific, cultural, or do-it-yourself toys, which are manufactured in India. Overall, I feel under Prime Minister Modi's leadership, the toy industry is no longer just a consumer goods segment, but it has become a strategic sector, which is linked to manufacturing, culture, creativity, skilling, child development, and obviously exports. This is what I feel is a situation where India is standing at the threshold of not just being a large market for toys, but we are now also globally recognized for safe, innovative, culturally rooted, and high-quality toy manufacturing led by micro and small enterprises.
1: Okay. That's quite an introduction as to what triggered the transformation. What were the key policy measures, Vinod, that made the imports fall by up to 52%, which is quite a massive drop? So what were the measures taken that made this happen?
2: Almost 6-7 years back, if you look at, we imported a large percentage of our toys, especially low-cost plastic and electronic toys and all that. And majority of our imports were largely dominated by Chinese manufacturing ecosystems. Whereas Indian toy manufacturers struggled to compete on pricing, scale, and so on and so forth. This was primarily linked to, I'd say, 6 things. So you had the mandatory BIS quality standards for toys that came in. We had the higher custom duties. We had stricter compliance and testing requirements for imported toys. And we also brought in the anti-dumping and quality control measures. Now, these 4, along with the vocal for local push and Make in India push, which sort of saw enhanced manufacturing capacity locally for toys, and the consumer sentiment, which basically pushed against using imported toys, which was so easy, so cheap. And it was almost like majority of the toys were dumped into India.
1: We also have with us at this point of time a toy maker, Chitari. He joins us from Maharashtra. Let's hear what he has to say about toy making and what transformation that has come into the toy industry. Chitari, aapka bahut swagat hai Money Talks mein.
0: Thank you, sir.
1: Aap bataiye ki aapki kahani kya hai?
0: Mera naam Amit Chitari hai. 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
0: Thank you, sir.
1: So, Vinod, coming back to you after listening to what Chitari said to us that he's been in this business for the past 4 decades, where China has dominated the global toy market. Now, how is India now competing, like people like Chitari competing with them? And what is our edge over Chinese manufacturers?
2: If you look at the overall toy ecosystem, I feel micro and small enterprises have largely responded very, very positively to the government's initiatives in the toy sector. And I think the policy push is one of the strongest examples of how targeted regulatory and industrial interventions can primarily revive domestic manufacturing ecosystem. So many toy manufacturers used to talk to us about the fact that there was intense pressure from low-cost imports, especially in those that were in the unorganized and mass market segments. A large number of small manufacturers shut down operations or shifted to trading imported products due to unsustainable competition. The government's interventions, especially the mandatory BIS quality standards and the high import duties, fundamentally changed the industry sentiment after the Vocal for Local campaign and the Honorable Prime Minister's reiterating over and over again that we need to look at, you know, how do we get back our own manufacturing and stop buying toys from all over the world. So if you ask me how MSMEs have reacted, a lot of them, like Chitari just talked about, have restarted or expanded domestic production capacities. They have increasingly adopted quality standards. They have modernized operations, improved product safety, and also invested in better manufacturing practices. So today, what you have is you don't have people that are just making products for the Indian market, but for a globally competitive ecosystem throughout the world. And Indian consumers obviously have this improved consumer trust in Make in India products. You've seen huge emergence due to the Startup India initiative, where you have had startups which are focused on STEM toys, educational kits, do-it-yourself learning products, AI-enabled learning tools, sustainable toys, culturally rooted Indian storytelling products. And that is where you are finding even the generational toy makers that are finding opportunities in combining manufacturing with education, creativity, digital learning. We just heard this from this artisan from Sawantwadi. We've had toy clusters from Etikopaka, for example, or Kondapalli or Chennapatna, which have actually seen renewed attention throughout the world. And they've seen exports from India, which again, due to the emergence of e-commerce platforms, digital marketplaces, and people around the world coming to know about the fact that, you know, what we offer is something that no other country in the world offers. We offer completely organic toys, and they are highly educational. I remember, even in my own childhood, toys from Chennapatna that used to come, and how we used to use them to spur our creativity and stuff. So today, MSMEs have much easier access to affordable finance. We have common testing and education facilities for capacity building of entrepreneurs through the Vishwakarma and all the other schemes that the government of India has put in place. There's great branding and export promotion support that's happening through e-commerce and non-e-commerce platforms. So logistics costs have reduced considerably. And we're seeing manufacturing clusters which have huge plug-and-play infrastructure that is actually being developed. Overall, I'd say the government's toy story is not just a sectoral policy, but a proof point that India can successfully rebuild domestic manufacturing ecosystems.
1: You know, in continuation to what you just mentioned, and you also mentioned about a rich tradition of wooden fabric and handcrafted toys from Chennapatna to Kondapalli, these artisans benefiting from the government's production-linked incentive scheme and quality control orders play in reshaping this industry?
2: Absolutely. You see, what you are able to see today is a structural shift in the ecosystem. From a largely import-driven toy market, where you had only traders, which were simply importing and distributing products, our domestic manufacturing at very low scale. So what has happened is that people today have access to cluster-based schemes. People have access to financing through multiple mechanisms, right from the PMEGP program to the Stand Up India, Startup India programs, where women have got access to more finance. Those that are marginalized society entrepreneurs, they have got a huge spur from the SCST hub initiatives of Stand Up and Startup and all that. You have traditional clusters which have been revived by various mechanisms of the government of India through cluster interventions and all that. You have women-led and artisan-led opportunities that have been brought about by the Vishwakarma scheme. And obviously, you know, you had formalization through the BIS certification, better integration with e-commerce and export channels and all of that. So overall, under the Prime Minister's leadership, the sector has evolved from a low priority import market into a manufacturing opportunity, which has provided a platform to our cultural and creative industry, our startup and innovation sector, our women friendly micro and small enterprises, and created a global export opportunity where then none existed. So this is a lesson that we need to learn on how to reduce dependence on imports and how to actually build sectors that can actually be globally competitive in the longer run.
1: Okay. From policy reforms to passionate entrepreneurs, from ancient craft traditions to modern manufacturing, the rise of India's toy industry is truly a story of determination and vision. Thank you, Vinod, so much for joining us today and sharing your rich insights.
2: Pleasure is all mine. Thank you very much for having me.
1: Listeners, you can also listen to this program on our mobile app, News on AIR, and our YouTube channel, News on AIR Official.
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This is Akash Vani Shillong, broadcasting on 347.2 meter medium wave, corresponding to 864 kilohertz. You can also tune in to our program on News on Air app and on DTH. Well, listeners, we now bring to you Ek Bharat Shishta Bharat, featuring folk song of the Tagin tribe of Arunachal Pradesh, with the title Sidoni, where the artists are Yada Mrigya and Party. The meaning of Sidoni is the name of a festival which is celebrated by the Tagin community. So listeners, let us now listen to this song of the Tagin tribe of Arunachal Pradesh.

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1: So listeners, let us continue with the iconic theme song of Ek Bharat Shrestha Bharat.

With that, listeners, we have come to the end of our program, Ek Bharat Shrestha Bharat. Thank you for tuning in with us and keeping us company this evening. Until we meet again, keep smiling and stay safe. This is Akashwani Shillong.